0: the genius.
1: Questions.

I've been said it. Mess around, you grin it. Steady, steady, money, shot goes up for you, but you like a minute. Let it go. Let me know who you really are. So I'm moving more eccentric. Still moving sensitive. TV could be sweet, but I'd rather be your electric. Trying to

0: BBC News with Roisin Hasty. The US has confirmed it's deployed a space weapon in Earth's orbit in what's the first public acknowledgement of such capabilities. The US Air Force Secretary said the weapon was necessary to safeguard America against hostile action, but did not elaborate on its capabilities. The US Environmental Protection Agency says it's repealing rules that limit greenhouse gas emissions from power plants fueled by coal and gas. The move is expected to face immediate legal challenges. The US Supreme Court has rejected an emergency application from President Trump to lift a lower court's ruling which blocked his attempt to restrict voting by mail ahead of November's midterm elections. Mr. Trump has previously claimed the electoral system was rife with fraud. Ukraine and Russia have carried out more overnight strikes on each other's territory. In Ukraine, the capital Kyiv was among the targets. Russia, meanwhile, said Ukraine had attacked the city of Taganrog. The Saudi-led coalition fighting Iranian-backed rebels in Yemen says 13 civilians have been wounded in Houthi missile and drone attacks on the south of the kingdom. In Yemen, a Houthi-run media outlet is reporting that three people were killed in coalition airstrikes in Taiz. One of Italy's busiest airports, Catania, has been forced to suspend all flights due to volcanic activity from nearby Mount Etna. The facility was also closed in August for almost a week. Researchers in the UK have found that regular reading for pleasure is linked to better mental health, lower stress levels and a reduced risk of dementia. The study was conducted at Cambridge University. And Widow's Bay was the night's big winner at the Primetime Emmy TV Awards. The horror comedy's 6 wins at the ceremony alongside 8 handed out earlier saw it break the record for the most Emmys won by a comedy in a single season. BBC News.
1: The world in 2 minutes at...
2: Yeah.

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Rubber got life. Troubles, but I can't fuck. I don't wanna. Nighttime, we dig.

0: began to claim the continent. You mentioned Chimamanda when you're fishing for a compliment or need to just belong. I put that on everything, identity is bond. Sometimes I hate that I have given all of mine to songs. When I think about it, that's the very thing I'm raging on.
1: I don't want to die. I don't want to die. I don't want to die. I don't want to die. I don't want to die. I don't want to die. I don't want to die. I don't want to die. I don't want to die. I don't want to die. I don't want to die. I don't want to die. I don't want to die. I don't want to die. I don't want to die. I don't want to die. I don't want to die. I don't want to die. I don't want to die. I don't want to die. I don't want to die. I don't want to die. I don't want to die. I don't want to die. I don't want to die. I don't want to die. I don't want to die. I don't want to die. I don't want to die. I don't want to die. I don't want to die. I don't want to die. I don't want to die. I don't want to die. I don't want to die. I don't want to die. I don't want to die. I don't want to die. I don't want to die. I don't want to die. I don't want to die. I don't want to die. I don't want to die. I don't want to die. I don't want to die. I don't want to die. I don't want to die. I don't want to die. I don't want to die. I don't want to die. I don't want to die. I don't want to die. I don't want to die. I don't want to die.

Yeah. But I know. Yeah. Laddie Pope, but you knew that.

Nighttime we did, outside with babes, eyes done did red.

continent. You mentioned to my man that when you're fishing for a compliment, don't need to just belong. I put that on everything, identity is bond. Sometimes I hate that I have given all of mine to songs. When I think about it, that's the very thing I'm raging on. I don't want to die. I don't want to die. I don't want to die. I don't want to die. I don't want to die. I don't want to die. I don't want to die. I don't want to die. I don't want to die. I don't want to die. I don't want to die. I don't want to die. I don't want to die. I don't want to die. I don't want to die. I don't want to die. I don't want to die. I don't want to die. I don't want to die. I don't want to die. I don't want to die. I don't want to die. I don't want to die. I don't want to die. I don't want to die. I don't want to die. I don't want to die. I don't want to die. I don't want to die. I don't want to die. I don't want to die. I don't want to die. I don't want to die. I don't want to die. I don't want to die. I don't want to die. I don't want to die. I don't want to die. I don't want to die. I don't want to die. I don't want to die. I don't want to die. I don't want to die. I don't want to die. I don't want to die. I don't want to die. I don't want to die. I don't want to die. I don't want to die. I don't want to die. I don't want to die. I don't want to die. I don't want to die. I don't want to die. I don't want to die

and the rage till I change into the thing that I hate. I cannot escape.

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upstairs, in my family. Say this small world, no money make them go round. Me they bring contract, that bad guy, they could steal it on back. Rat that time, my machine it don't start. What they do now, we already done that.

0: into the country.
1: Okay.
0: Through the gap over here in Germany.
1: Hey, bro.
0: It's not easy. Oh, but also,
1: wow.
0: It's small. You just do research right now.
1: I should Google it right now. See it, eh?
0: Google it right now, and then you just for the people that are listening.
1: So you think because they're importing a lot of drugs, illicit drugs, you think it's affecting the young people?
0: But I realize that even in Germany, you do know that we have a factory that processes.
1: This expose, do you want to turn me into an asshole? There's a factory that does what?
0: That processes cocaine.
1: In Ghana?
0: In Ghana, yeah. Oh.
1: I will call you for investigation. You're going to assist us with investigations.
0: Oh, I have the details and everything.
1: Me and you, we go raid that side.
0: Oh, well, I would love that because it's something that they said, you see, linking to the guy with the actor and Robin.
1: Striker,
0: you see, this kind of thing. If you come to Ashama and Charlie, it may be easy.
1: It's bad, eh?
0: It's a gun for us also.
1: Charlie.
0: Especially yeah, police station in Bafau, as well, it's a gun.
1: Wow.
0: It may be small. Me, I'll be Ashama boy. Charlie, every day, I'll be room for Ashama.
1: Charlie, thank you so much for calling,
0: but,
1: okay?
0: I know boss, yeah, boss, nigga, then things, so, Charlie, you remove, but if some things are there, Charlie, it's not good, you understand?
1: So you
0: go link up also, Adi, Charlie.
1: We go talk.
0: Select Adani, can't give us advice.
1: Nice one. Good morning going out to you. Special shout-outs going out to Perlina. Perlina, what's going on? Shout-outs going out to everybody who is a fan and, you know, loves Watching Society. That's my family right there. Big ups going out to Watcher Society. Shout outs going out to Perlina. It's great to have you on a lockdown. And we're going to get into Loud and Live right after this.
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And the life, and as you lead to material possession, take a tremendous turn.

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1: Sir Barry, see, Gen Z, plenty of chain. 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Our time. How dare you pass old man where you no greet her? How dare you, see some old woman or man they cross road where you no go help her? It is part of the bones and blood. We are born and bred and buffeted in Ghana. Massa, the respect be 100%. But now, I sure say the guy said, then talk to him, but you know they hear. Because from fame, you dey go come out railings. For what? If you money you dey need, you dey go sell them. 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The things with them they take, the things with them they do, all of it, they are accounting for it. They are accounting for it, boss. Charlie the Gen Z's? I don't know. But anyway, God pay where you dey.
0: Charlie, there's different levels to how we look at the situation, man. Charlie is crazy. What's David Nimox for saying?
2: Those are the two words.
3: Senator Danny, good morning. One side. Ado, Senator Danny, I see Ado GF, yeah. I did pay attention to you clear and loud, pa. Yes, sir. I did a mountain to myself, they enjoy. Ooh, who is disturbing me again? You see the reason I don't want to cry.
0: Hey, good morning, going out to all of you. Good morning, Brownberry. We're going to pick calls in a minute. My name is Mabi. After hanging out with Ablajo, coming constantly in the studio and listening to you almost every morning. Now I'm driving to work and logged in. Shout outs to all your listeners and big ups to yourself for making every morning special. Good morning, going out to you, Mabi. How you doing, man? Yes, sir. It's great to have you be a part of the experience. Let's zoom into some Dutch this morning.
4: Good morning, Barry. It's your boy Kwame Ever Lockdown. So today my Dutch will be Mijn Fahrrad is sneller als dan was auto. That means my bicycle is faster than your new car.
0: That's crazy, right? That's crazy. Shout out to Kwame Envy. Barry, be like you forget the car, auto. One you make Gaddafi trick you with and add another word. No, I don't forget about it. You see, the word Gaddafi also used was also used in the sentences. So Gaddafi did what? But the guy, I pray he no go meet criminals and killers for prison. I pray he learns his lessons, comes back a better man. Every man's path isn't the same. Maybe this is his road to some sort of redemption. Yeah, I like that. I pray that's his road to redemption. I really do hope so. Good morning going out to all of you. Wait, your name. Chucky, big up going out to you, man. I really, really do pray, man. 0202222207. Give me a call now. We're going to play a game called TikTok Beat the Clock. Are you ready?

0: How are you doing? Hello?
1: Hello, good morning.
0: How are you doing?
1: Fine, thank you. Yourself?
0: I'm awesome. I'm good.
1: This is Osman.
0: Osman, are you ready?
1: Yes, I'm ready.
0: Osman, so the rule is very simple. I need you to listen to me carefully. Answer the questions as fast as you can so you can accumulate a lot more, okay? All right?
1: Yes.
0: And I need to be able to hear you loud and clear. If not, we're going to waste your time.
1: Is this okay?
0: Can it be a bit louder?
1: Is this okay?
0: It is good.
1: Right.
0: Your timer starts now. My first question is, what is the German word for bright?
1: Hell.
0: Say again?
1: Hell.
0: Which Ghanaian artist recently claimed he made over $35,000 in TikTok gifts from a live session discussing the Stoneboy South Korea controversy?
1: Shaka Wale.
0: Which singer was sitting beside Tom Cruise as she watched the Kansas City Chiefs season opener?
1: Skip.
0: Which Ghanaian artist released the EP San Sheriff?
1: Black Sheriff.
0: In what year was Dr. Kwame Nkrumah removed from power?
1: Skip.
0: Which Ghanaian musician is popularly known as the Fanti Rap God?
1: Kenyatta.
0: In which year did Ghana become a republic?
1: 1957.
0: Republic.

0: What is the largest organ in the human body?
1: The largest organ
0: in the human body?
1: The skin.
0: Which planet is known as a red planet?
1: Mars.
0: Thank you so much for calling. You answered 9 questions. I'm going to tell you how good you did, okay?
1: Thank you.
0: Thank you so much for calling. Osman, right?
1: Yeah, Osman.
0: I appreciate you. And, Osman, update me on Tikas, man.
1: Yes, so Tikas was buried yesterday morning. And the 3 days is scheduled for tomorrow, inshallah. And then after that, the final funeral rite will be announced after the 3 days tomorrow.
0: Osman, what happened to Tikas, man? What happened to him?
1: He was a bit ill. He took illness for some time. And then I think it got serious.
0: I am so sorry. Thank you so much for updating us, okay?
1: You're welcome. You're
0: we
1: welcome.
0: Appreciate you. All right. 49 minutes past the hour. I'm going to pick 2 more callers. Give me a call, 020-222-2073. We lost one of our listeners. He called. He normally calls into Rise and Shine as well. His name is Tikas, man. And unfortunately, those are the details that Osman just gave us. Good morning. Hello?
2: Hello, boss.
0: Are you ready?
2: Yes, I'm boss.
0: All right. Everybody, they love you for the studio. Are you ready?
2: You know, I'm much super ready, you know.
0: All right. All right. Your timer starts now. What language gave English the word kindergarten?
2: Pass.
0: Which other artists have been involved in a beef involving Sir Cordia and Stoneboy?
2: Kawali.
0: Which international singer recently returned to the stage for a full concert in 6 years? Which Ghanaian actress and media personality recently celebrated her 49th birthday and 25 years in entertainment?
2: Kobra.
0: Kwabna. We said she. We said actress.
2: Actress. Pass. I don't know.
0: It's Kwabna, an actor, actress. You it's okay, bye.
2: He's an actor. Charlie, I'm busy here, no, Charlie.
0: All right, let me ask you one final question. Your time is almost up. Which country is home to the city of Marrakesh? What do you want me to ask you? Tell me what you want me to ask you, and I'll ask you.
2: Any question, recent questions, you know.
0: Any recent question? But the question I just asked you is a recent question. We spoke about it yesterday. Charlie, thank you.
2: Yesterday I was really...
0: That's fine. That's fair. Thank you so much for calling, okay?
2: I'm in the answer.
0: Okay. You're going to waste my time, but I'm here for it. Which language gave English the word kindergarten?
2: You said?
0: Which language gave English the word kindergarten?
2: That's England.
0: England, right? So like that, that is laughing at you. How do you say child in German?
2: You said?
0: How do you say child in German?
2: Child.
0: Yes. We learnt it here. The word is kind.
2: Kind.
0: Kind. As in kind, but kind.
2: And
0: when you say children is kinder.
2: Kinder.
0: And it's Dutch. So the right answer you should have given me was German, but you didn't give me that. So bye-bye. Thank you for calling.
2: Oh, well, so how many questions did I get?
0: You only got one question, right? That one says, if you lotto, you do.
2: Hey!
0: If you lotto. Because as I mentioned, Stoneboy and Sarko, the next person be Shatawale. So you just mentioned Shatawale. That's all you did. You know, try one safe. No, try.
3: The
0: Shatawale has a egg.
3: But I won't tell him something.
0: Tell him something.
3: For him in particular, I sure say for the set mass questions for him.
0: He sure say go do mass.
3: Yeah.
0: Okay, then me go do mental.
3: Give him like 4 + 4 - 8 + 1. Then go mention him.
0: Okay, so let's do it. 4 + 4 - 1.
2: It's 7.
0: 4 + 4 - 1 = 7.
2: Yes.
0: Give him another one.
3: 2 + 2 - 4
2: is 0.
0: Is this okay. I tell you?
4: This kindergarten question. The two of you, they do kindergarten things for here. You know what tell me, say, yo, that's a good evening. Bye-bye.
3: Tell us for the next week.
4: You don't try one safe. Anyways, my final caller, give me a call on 0202-22-2073. All right, let's do it. Give me a call on 0202-222-0073. And yeah, I mean, we're going to get into this.
5: Sir Tadani, you can't you say Nana Kweku David was born naturally? Was born? We're in the share.
4: Hey, yo, good morning. Yeah, I need you to talk up for me. I can hardly hear you. Can you hear me?
6: Yes, please.
4: All right. Are you ready for me?
6: Yes.
4: I can't hear you, so I'm not too sure.
6: Okay.
4: Your name? What's your name?
6: Samuel,
4: where are you calling me from?
6: I'm calling you from.
4: Oh, Samuel, so sorry. Call me. I have some very interesting questions for you. This is my last caller. Osman called, Nana Kweku David called, and it's your turn to call. I'm going to give the answers to the questions we also asked as well. This is my final caller. Good morning. Hello?
7: Hello?
4: Are you ready?
7: Good morning.
4: Hello?
7: Yes, I'm ready.
4: Tell me your name.
7: My name is Andrew.
4: Andrew. Your timer starts now. What is the German word for money? Money.
7: I thought you were going to ask a question.
4: Don't worry. Which movie is the highest grossing film of all time worldwide? Let's keep it going. Which social media platform has the most monthly active users in the world?
7: Twitter, X.
4: X? Okay. Which Ghanaian musician's creative direction was described as deconstruction of everything he stands for in his latest EP? What is the smallest country in the world by land area? Should I
7: next
4: keep...
7: question.
4: How many regions does Ghana currently have?
7: 16.
4: Which African country has Addis Ababa as its capital?
7: Ethiopia.
4: What is the past tense of seek? Seek.
7: Seek.
4: Yes.
7: Seek. Seek. The past tense of seek is seek.
4: All right. Which Ghanaian lake is famous for being the largest man-made lake by surface area?
7: The Volta.
4: The Volta Lake. Who was the first person to walk on the moon?
7: Neil Armstrong.
4: What is the German word for money? Thank you so much for calling. It's gel. The right word is it geld or geld? It's geld. It's geld. Yeah, it's geld. It's geld. We did that last week. This Monday.
7: This morning was with the article and the new.
4: Yes. We're following this morning's.
7: Yes.
4: Thank you so much for calling. I appreciate you. All right. All right. I'm going to announce my winners real quick. Good morning, going out to you if you just joined the experience. It's always a beautiful experience, you know, playing these games. Until you're on the other side, you think, when you're listening, it's very, very easy for you. Then when you call, you realize that, hey, it no be GSS matter. Good morning, going out to all of you, man. Let's get into it. This is what it's looking like so far. So my winner for today... is Osman. Osman was able to answer 6 out of 9 questions right. Nana Kweku David answered 6 questions. He got only 1 of them right. Andrew called me, answered 10 questions, and he got 4 of them right. Let me go over the answers real quick so we'll be on the same page. Okay, so this is what it's actually looking like.
0: What is the German word for money is Geld? Which movie is the highest grossing film of all time worldwide is that Avatar? Which social media platform has the most monthly active users in the world is Facebook? Which Ghanaian artist, which Ghanaian musician creative describes the creative direction, deconstruction of everything he stands for in his latest EP? That's Black Sheriff. What is the smallest country in the world by land area is the Vatican City. How many regions does Ghana currently have is 16. Ethiopia is the capital of Addis Ababa. The past tense of Sikh is sought, S-O-U-G-H-T. I sought to know the truth. You know, I think so. Yeah, that's sought, right? That is a sentence I'm thinking. The Lake Volta is a Ghanaian, you know, famous for being the largest man-made lake in the world. Neil Armstrong was the first man to walk on the moon. Then I get into the questions, then I quickly couldn't answer. The German word for kindergarten, the German gave us the word kindergarten, which other artists have been involved in the beef containing, involving Shatawale, Stoneboy, and Sarkodie is Shatawale. Which international singer recently returned to stage for a full concert in 6 years is Celine Dion. Which Ghanaian actress and media personality recently celebrated her 49th birthday and 25 years in the entertainment is Nanama McBrown. Which country is home to the city of Marrakesh? That's Morocco. And let me go to the very first question. What is the German word for bright is hell? Which Ghanaian artist recently claimed he made over $35,000 in TikTok gifts from a live session discussing the Stoneboy Shatawale Sarkodie controversy? The answer is Shatawale. Which singer was sitting beside Tom Cruise as she watched the Kansas City Chiefs season opener? It's Taylor Swift. In which year was Dr. Kwame Nkrumah removed from power? Is 1966. Which Ghanaian musician is popularly known as the fancy rap goddess Kofi Kinata? You got that right. In which year did Ghana become a republic? Is 1960. The year is 1960. The largest organ in the human body is the skin. The planet known as the red planet is Mars. Yes, pretty much. That's how it goes down. I want to remind you real quick about something major that's going down this 20th at University of Ghana. It's called Vibes Cafe. This September, Vibes Cafe is taking over the UG campus poolside with Vibes Cafe. 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Vibes song is going to be beautiful. You should be a part of that. My people, it's been beautiful hanging out with all of you today. We're going to be back on radio tomorrow with another beautiful edition of Rise and Shine.

0: She give me right, give me breast. I feel like I'm out, I did eat cock. 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You the carry my matter for your head, pump. 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
1: Good morning, going at you. That's our time. We're back here tomorrow. Big up going at you. If you know where DJ Ganj is, see, tweet him, send him a message. Today's his birthday. Happy birthday going at you, Mr. Jude Bentum. That's my brother right there. And yeah, big up going out to DJ Ganj. You'll be here today. So yeah, you guys disturb him. Show him a lot of love. Show him so much love. And for all the people that texted me that I was not able to read, my sincerest apologies. I try very hard. I'm not going to lie. But I try to make sure I get all of them out tomorrow. Ladies and gentlemen, that's how we do it. We're officially out. Holla at your boy.

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6: BBC News with Lisa Costello. Russia and Ukraine have exchanged aerial attacks overnight, despite President Trump's claim they'd agreed to pause strikes on energy facilities. The governor of Zaporizhia said power had been cut to some areas, while ships were struck in Odessa. The Russian city of Taganrog came under a large-scale Ukrainian drone attack. The president of Lithuania says NATO fighter jets have shot down a drone that entered the country's airspace overnight. It's not clear where it originated. Denmark says a Russian ship fired flares near its helicopter on Monday. China has urged the United States to stop preparing for war in space. On Monday, Washington confirmed for the first time that it had deployed a space weapon in Earth's orbit. The US Supreme Court has rejected an emergency application from President Trump to lift a lower court's ruling which blocked his attempt to restrict voting by mail ahead of November's midterm elections. Mr. Trump has claimed, without providing evidence, that the electoral system is rife with fraud. Sweeping new rules in China further restricting citizens' travel in and out of the country have taken effect. They appear to be linked to rivalry with the US over semiconductors and AI. The United Nations has described an influx of refugees fleeing the fighting in Yemen to Djibouti as unexpected, with more than 2,000 crossing the Red Sea since Thursday last week. The number of people in Japan who are aged 100 or older has surpassed 100,000 for the first time. Nearly 90% of the centenarians are women. A cruise ship has arrived in the Japanese city of Nagoya to help with a shortage of accommodation at the Asian Games. More than 17,000 athletes and officials are expected. BBC News.
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0: You will laugh. 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

what you selling us. You was good in school, why you hiding your intelligence? I remember you was getting A's, now you failing us. Playing hard for the white boy that can't tell a difference. 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

Cause she shot racks, Southside, C12, 9-11. 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Translation, Yanni had to buy, Yanni had Yanni hits. 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
1: Charlie, I stress.
2: Oh, senior, what be the issue?
1: Bro, another one caught up in a game. I nearly get them this time. Charlie, the over 1.5 messed me up.
2: Oh, Charlie, sorry. But wait, you don't get refund for your loss?
1: Nah, bro, that thing's half day. You hear so before?
2: Yeah, soccer bets they do. Them they call them soccer chance.
1: Ah, Charlie, you sure?
2: Oh, but why I for lie you? 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And when it's full, you will get your stake back times 3. Come see my bets.
1: Hey, Charlie, this be interesting, oh.
2: I know, right?
3: 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This advertisement has been vetted and approved by the Gaming Commission of Ghana. Bet responsibly, not for persons below the age of 18. Gaming can be addictive.
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5: BBC News with Emily Thomas. The United Nations has described an influx of refugees fleeing the escalating fighting in Yemen to Djibouti as unexpected after more than 2,000 crossed the Red Sea in 5 days. The Houthi movement is continuing to take land from Yemeni government forces who are supported by Saudi Arabia. Train travel across large parts of the Netherlands has ground to a standstill because of what authorities suspect are coordinated attacks, acts of sabotage. The Dutch rail operator ProRail said no suspect had been identified, but the police are investigating. Ukraine's President Zelensky has warned that Russia is not ready for a deal that would protect their power infrastructure from attacks. Donald Trump said on Monday that both sides had promised to stop striking energy targets, a claim which appears to have come as a surprise to Kiev and Moscow. Denmark has accused Russia of firing 2 flares from a frigate towards a Danish military helicopter in the Baltic Sea without giving any warning or making radio contact. But Moscow said the helicopter had performed what it called provocative actions. Sweeping new rules in China, further restricting citizens' travel in and out of the country, have taken effect. They appear to be linked to rivalry with the US over semiconductors and AI. Voting rights campaigners and state representatives have welcomed a ruling by the US Supreme Court, which has stopped the Trump administration from restricting postal voting in the midterm elections. The UN has called for investigators to be granted access to all of Gaza, where hundreds more bodies have recently been pulled from the rubble of destroyed buildings. The rights chief said war crimes may have been committed. And Kenya will become the first African country to host the World Athletics Championships. Its capital, Nairobi, beat off competition from London and Rome. World News from the BBC.
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1: No doubt. Of course, the station for the young and most definitely for the young at heart. Folks, people of the capital and beyond, welcome to Shouts on Y. My name is AJ. Call me AJ the Hottest. I'll be with you from now until we touch base at 3 p.m. Happens to be the 15th of September 2026. It's a Tuesday, folks. Second day of the week. We are back again to keep you alive like we always do. Wherever you are in the capital, if you're at the office or if you're cruising around the capital or probably you're at home and you're locked into the show, welcome. First off, the show, we have your 3 for 3, of course. This is where you get to connect with me on the show and be part of the show, all right? I'll tell you more about it if you're new to the show, 3 for 3. And then, of course, your requests, highly welcome. Send them through, 0202-220-73. If you have any requests they want me to play, in the final hour of the show, I'll be playing all those requests. Hopefully, all of them. All right? So send them through. If you send yours early, yours get played. Okay? So, let's get into the show. There's no better way to start the show. The legend himself, the late Tupac Shakur, calls it Picture Me Rolling.
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Picture me rolling. And all you punk police, can you see me? Am I clear to you? Picture me rolling. Legit. Free like OJ all day. Can't stop me. You know I got a...

0: Is y'all ready for me? Yeah. 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

0: 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She know the best what they say, cause she knows I be the truth, and I don't have to do anything extra.
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0: Patrick, who is from Spin City Laundromat. Of course, they are the proud sponsors. They are part of the sponsorships when it comes to the National Science and Math Quiz. They've partnered with them, and I must say it's a good thing that they've been with them for like 2 years now, in partnership with them. And so far, from his own words, it looks like it's been very, very fruitful. Of course, yeah.
1: Very, very fruitful.
0: We give thanks. All right, so now... So tell us a bit, now that it has been fruitful, tell us a bit, have you seen any increase in awareness or interest in the Spin City as a result of the partnership?
1: Yes, absolutely.
0: We've had
1: We've seen encouraging responses and increased conversation around the brand, particularly from people who encounter Spin City through the NSMKO activities. One thing we have noticed is that partnership has created opportunities for people who may not previously have interacted with the brand to ask questions, engage with us, and learn more about our services and locations. We are also continuing to assess the longer term impact of the partnership.
0: Right.
1: Because for us, brand awareness is not just about... immediate visibility. We are interested in whether the visibility translates into engagement, trial, and ultimately long-term customer relationship.
0: Okay, so folks, you heard it yourself. And of course, we give big thanks to Spin City Laundromat. They are part of the sponsors when it comes to the National Science and Math Quiz. It's over. And now, we want to know whether can we expect from Spin City Laundromat when it comes to, you know, sponsorship of the National Science and Maths Quiz? Is it going to continue, or this just, you know, the final year for you guys?
1: Absolutely, we are very open to continuing the relationship.
0: Oh, you're open to continue?
1: Yes.
0: Okay.
1: The partnership has been very valuable to Spin City Laundromat.
0: Right.
1: And we believe there is a lot more opportunity to create meaningful engagement with the National Science and Maths Quiz community.
0: It's concerned.
1: Yes. Right.
0: Definitely. Now, my last words before you leave us, I want you to talk to the listeners. For those who is their first time hearing of Spin City Laundromat, your services, is it only for domestic, or it's for both for domestic and, you know, like institutions as well?
1: Well, so our services is open to anyone who has laundry to do and yet don't have the time. So we want you to outsource your laundry to us. We take that burden off you, and then we handle that part of the busy schedule for you. So we handle the laundry for you so that you go about your other
0: duties,
1: things that matter to you. Yes.
0: Right.
1: So
0: I invite
1: everybody to come and have an experience with us, because we are looking into efficiency. We're looking about convenience, and we want to bring this very important thing to the people.
0: Right.
1: We want everybody to have the time to be able to do other things while we handle the laundry for them.
0: The laundry, definitely.
1: Yes.
0: All right. So is there any way they can reach, you know, you, or probably if they want to reach the Spin, you know, like City Laundromat, is there any number, or is it on socials, DM, whatever it is?
1: Yeah, so we're currently in 9 locations.
0: Okay.
1: We are the Adabraka, we are the Junction Mall, we are the Kumasi.
0: The Junction Mall in Nungwa?
1: Yes, in Nungwa, yes.
0: Okay, right.
1: We are Lakeside Estate, we are the UPSA, we are Kaneshi. We have 9 branches. We are Kumasi City Mall, we are the Tech Ayeduase branch also. So we currently have 9 branches, and you can reach us on 059-577-7371. I take the number again.
0: Sure.
1: 059-577-7371.
0: Okay.
1: So this is the numbers the number to reach us on.
0: And of course, if there's anyone out there who is not into numbers but are more into, because we have phones now, so people are more into socials and all that. Do you guys have, you know, handles where they can check up your services and all of that?
1: Yeah, so we are on all the social media platforms.
0: Okay.
1: Facebook, Instagram,
0: right,
1: TikTok, you know, all at on

0: At Spain City Laundromat.
1: At Spain City.
0: Yeah, Spain City.
1: Okay.
0: Laundromat.
1: And of course, the city is spelled C-I-T-I.
0: Yes.
1: All right. So if you are searching for them, make sure you don't use Y but I. So it's Spain City. Definitely. Laundromat, of course.
0: Where the city spins.
1: Where the city. Definitely. And we'll make sure they clean it up for you.
0: Yes.
1: Of course. Mr. Patrick, thank you for coming through and sharing with us, you know, your services and all of that. And I'm sure the listeners out there would definitely get in touch with you.
0: Thanks for having me.
1: Because at least we live in an era where, you know, life are difficult, but of course you're making it easier.
0: Right.
1: And one last thing, is it affordable? I think that's one thing most Ghanaians want to do.
0: Exactly.
1: Is it affordable? Is it affordable for the ordinary Ghanaians?
0: Right. We are more focused in delivering quality service, yet
1: okay.
0: affordable. So
1: yes.
0: We are very conscious of our service.
1: Right.
0: We want to look into giving convenience to the community.
1: Yeah.
0: So I can say if we talk about affordability, I think Spain City is more affordable.
1: You heard it. So no need to doubt or no need to be like, okay, Charlie, should I reach them or whatnot? Reach out to them. Of course, get all the information that you need. Call them. And then if you are more into socials, you can check out their service on social media, all of that. Mr. Patrick Paddy, thank you very much for coming through. It's an honor talking to you.
0: Thanks for having me.
1: Any last words to the listeners out there?
0: I'm still here inviting you to come and have the Laundromat experience with Spin City.
1: Mm-hmm.
0: If you've ever had a laundry wahala, we want to tell you that you bring your items and then we handle that part for you.
1: Right.
0: Yeah. So Spin City is just unique. We are not like the others, you know. Mm-hmm. So you bring your items and less than 2 hours, you have your laundry items ready. So just bring your items. Let's handle the mess for you.
1: Definitely. Any items. It can be your woolly carpets. I'm just trying to make sure I'm right.
0: You're good.
1: Yes, it's
0: right.
1: Good. Yeah?
0: Yeah,
1: okay.
0: Right.
1: Because somebody will bring your woolly carpet and be like, nah, but anything that you need clean when it comes to your homes or even your offices.
0: Right.
1: Nowadays, we have these big windows,
0: curtains,
1: long
0: like
1: curtains,
0: yeah.
1: And it's very hard to watch. Very, very hard to watch.
0: We have even up to 26 kg machine. So.
1: Oh, nice.
0: Yeah.
1: Right, you see?
0: Yeah.
1: So Mr. Patrick, thank you very much for coming through. And of
0: Thanks so much.
1: We'll definitely see you next year when it's time for the National Science and Maths Quiz once again.
0: Sure. I'm grateful, sir.
1: Always grateful.
0: Thanks for having me, sir.
1: Always. All right, so folks, check with time is 54 minutes past the hour. And keep it locked right here. In the final hour of the show, we'll be getting into your requests. So send them through on the number 0202222073. Once again, it's 0202222073. Let's go in for commercial break. When we'll come back, more music right here. Shouts on Y.

0: Just buy it easy. This advert is FDA approved.
1: Chemo Charlie, he hold me down and I'll forever be grateful. You know, say since you show me to soccer bet at the sea grains, talking of good cash out, fast payout, high odds, and total odds accumulation. Bro, if they go on for this side, Charlie, that be high for day. I be you know that. Bro, soccer bet they do the most. Them my interface they catch me. Smooth navigation and easy access to all the sports games through any virtual games you choose. SoccerBet has all you need as a punter. 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Don't be left out on all of this. It's a good thing you joined the fun side. Make the right choice today and enjoy all the goodies that comes with betting with SoccerBet. This advertisement has been vetted and approved by the Gaming Commission of Ghana. Bet responsibly, not for persons below the age of 18. Gaming can be addictive.

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1: Forget it. I've been said it. Mess around, you regret it. Step, step on it. Shot goes up for you, buddy, like a medic. Let it go. Let me know who you really are. So I'm moving more essential. Still moving sensitive. TV could be sweet, but I'd rather be your electric.

And that is a new song from Black Sharif from his EP, Son Sharif. This one is called Jolie. Beautiful song. I must admit, if you love it, go stream it on all social media platforms. Check out the EP, Son Sharif. All right, check it out.

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2: 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Call this one Give Me My Space, bringing us into 17 in the final of the show. If you love it, go stream it on all DSP. Go download, share, show some love, leave some comments on any of the songs that I've played, the new ones from our very own. Show some love to Ghanaian artists out there that are putting in the work. And this one right here, my favorite, Dead Buddy, living legend. Give Me My Space. All right, so before I get into your requests, I'll be playing two of the songs that didn't make it in 3 for 3, talking about Post Malone, Goodbyes, and Mockingbird, Eminem. For all those who voted for those two songs, I'll be playing them as your requests. And after that, we'll jump into your text messages and all of that, all the good stuff. So let's get into it. Starting with Post Malone featuring Young Thug, Goodbyes.

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2: Oh, yeah!
3: All right, guys, so welcome back. Chokwe time is 27 minutes in the final hour of the show. Let's get into your request quickly before we touch base at 3. Now, this one right here says, AJ, I go for, you know, okay, this one was from Mike B, and you want me to play you, AJ, the hottest, Wake Up. Okay, we'll do that for you. The next one right here is from Founders, and Founders wants me to play him something from Popcorn, 1 Million Beats. Bobby Christ coming through with his requests, and you want me to play you something from Famia Gen Z's. Okay, I got you on that. And the next one, let me see if I can squeeze in another one before we touch base. Okay, so this one is from, let me see who it's from though. Okay, yes, from Oxford. Oxford wants me to play him Wake Up once again. That is another Wake Up by AJ the Hottest. And shouts going out to Julie. All right, got you. And let's see if I can squeeze in another one. So that's 1, 2, 3, 4. Okay, 1, 2, 3, 4. Let's even squeeze in the fifth one, if it's possible. Then we'll play before we touch base at 3. So the last one, the next one that I have here is from BJ. Yes, BJ. Shout out to BJ. You want me to play you something from Papoose, Jesse Bell. Gee, Charlie. Hey. Rema, she messed up big time. Yeah, man. I just hope I have the clean version though. But let's see what happens. All right, so let's start with Popcorn. 1 million bees. I hope this one is clean though.
4: Yeah, Dre. Circle just gets smaller and smaller every day, you know.

0: yourselves. Oh, I get it, you Oprah, and she's Gail Jezebel.
1: Shout from Watt. With AJ the Hottest.
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1: BBC News with Danielle Jałowiecka. The UN Refugee Agency says the renewed conflict in Yemen has displaced more than 100,000 people. Several thousand have fled across the Red Sea to Djibouti in East Africa, where officials are warning of a humanitarian crisis. The Iranian-backed Houthi militia has been advancing against Yemeni government forces. President Trump has lashed out at the US Supreme Court for preventing his government from restricting postal voting in the upcoming midterm elections. Mr. Trump called their ruling highly political and accused the judges of being petrified of what he called crazed and depraved Democrats. Lithuania's defence minister says the war in Ukraine appears to be spreading hours after NATO jets shot down a drone over Lithuanian airspace. Robertas Kaunas blamed the incident on Russia. Suspected sabotage has disrupted railways across large parts of the Netherlands. Objects were placed on the tracks in more than 20 locations, triggering red signals. Police and the security services are investigating. Reports from Gaza say Israeli airstrikes in the Sheikh Radwan neighbourhood have killed two people, including a child, and wounded seven others. Palestinian media outlets say the adult who died was a civil defence worker. Clashes have broken out between opposition supporters and pro-government activists at a rally in Kinshasa against proposed constitutional changes. Police fired warning shots to disperse protests in other cities across the Democratic Republic of Congo. Lawyers for the Philippine former President Rodrigo Duterte have claimed that he's suffering memory loss and so is unfit to stand trial. The 81-year-old faces charges at the International Criminal Court arising from his time coordinating the country's so-called war on drugs. A town in Sussex has become the first in England to recognise the rights of all trees through an adopted charter. Lewes Town Council approved a motion granting trees the right to life, to flourish, to be restored and to complete natural life cycles. BBC News.
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3: 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Absa Bank in tea. 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

0: Missy C, oh my goodness, Dope Nation with another banger. 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This is still the drive of your life with the baddest DJ Kes and the big bad wolf. It's AJ, baby. Let me go for a quick break. When we come back, there's more music right here. So don't you touch your dial.
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tuned in to the drive of your life on YFM. Yeah, I know. It's hard to keep up, but we ain't slowing down.

0: Hallelujah. Music coming in from Justin Bieber. Everything Hallelujah. How y'all doing? How y'all feeling? I hope you're in your feelings, because I'm in my feelings. I want to cry, but I'm on the show. I got a host, so I'm going to hold back these tears. But Dread W, you put me in that mood. You put me in that crying mood, you know? I want to cry. I definitely want to cry. Anyway, 60, how you doing? Yes, ain't no one do. I beg. This cut deep. Damn. Yeah, y'all, I can see from your messages, you're also where I am. You're also exactly where I am. It's crazy. You go be why. The universe loves us. Anyway, guys, I got some information for you. We're about to jump into our interview for the evening. But before we do that, let's get some beer, Charlie. You know, see, as we are enjoying the show, we got to sip on something good. And I want to give you some club beer, which is crisp. It's refreshing. All right. Now, whatever the reason to toast, we celebrate as we reminisce, as we make memories and enjoy Ghana's favorite club beer. All right. We raise glasses. We celebrate the moments that make our club beer link ups unforgettable. It's the season, Charlie. Celebrate everything that makes us who we are. All right. So cheers, Charlie. You drink responsibly, not for sale to persons under 18. Not recommended for pregnant or breastfeeding women. And you know, right after you have that beer, the beer it brings your appetite, you know? 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And when the appetite comes, you need a good meal. 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So coming up now is an interview with Arthur Bisi Ejiofor. Author of The Teller of Secrets, Top 10 Amazon, Editor's Choice, Washington Post, Boston Globe, Pop Sugar, Miss Magazine, American Booksellers Association, Globe and Mail, Mail and Guardian. You know, Charlie, very celebrated, decorated author I'm about to share with you. Ghanaian Nigerian American writer and novelist whose work explores identity, womanhood, family, migration, sexuality, and the complexities of African life. She's best known for her acclaimed debut novel, The Teller of Secrets, originally published as Of Women and Frogs, whose short story version was nominated for the Kane Prize. Her second novel, Daughter in Exile, was published in 2023 and followed a young Ghanaian woman navigating love, immigration, and life in the U.S. Beyond fiction, Bisi has written for publications including The New York Times, The Washington Post, The Guardian, Al Jazeera, and McSweeney's Quarterly. She also founded and run the Young Shakespeare Company in the U.S. Previously worked as an international affairs specialist with the U.S. Foreign Agricultural Service, where she received a Civil Rights Award for Human Relations. She's lived and worked across several countries and currently divides her time between Ghana and the United States. And while we're having her tonight, she's releasing a new book titled As Santua, Your Turn Now, a powerful one, you know, where now she goes further back into history, specifically to the Ashanti Empire, British colonial aggression, and the Golden Stool. And at the center of it all is one of the most formidable women in African history, Yah Asantewaa. All right, so we're going to be talking about that right after this. So stay, don't go nowhere.
1: Jagaphobic test, bye.
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0: Alrighty, listeners, and on that powerful note, this is how we enter into our interview for the evening. Name of the author, name of the person we're interviewing, this great personality is Bisi Ejepon. And you know how we do. If you love what you're hearing, if you have any questions, feel free to send those questions on 020-22-22073. That's 020-22-073. All right. So, Bisi.
1: Hello.
0: My goodness. Welcome to the Y Lounge.
1: It's a pleasure to be here again. And you moved. I love this place.
0: You like? Yeah, it's bigger.
1: Oh my God. Yeah, it's not just bigger. It's roomy and it's nice. And,
0: Cozy.
1: Oh my God, it's cozy. Yes. I said, hey, I saw a conference center.
0: Exactly.
1: There's somewhere to sit. Everybody, come to the Y Lounge.
0: Yes, thank you so much. And you look lovely.
1: Thank you.
0: And I must say, congratulations on this latest book, you
1: Thank
0: know, Asantewa. I must say, when I picked up the book, I couldn't drop it. I couldn't even go to work. I had to stay at home and finish the book.
1: Wonderful.
0: You know, I couldn't even, there was emails coming. What's happening? I could say, we need this. I was too caught up.
1: Oh,
0: and I finished
1: great.
0: The book in a day.
1: Wonderful.
0: In a day.
1: Oh my God, so, I'm so happy.
0: It just drew me. So listeners, we're doing this for you. The title of the book is Asantewa. I want you to meet the author. I want us to talk about the themes of this book. And you're going to learn how to get the book, how to read it eventually. And then we'll have more discussions on the show. So Bisi, welcome. And my very, very first question is, I always like to begin with the writer before the book. So I want to ask, how did writing find Bisi?
1: You know the funny thing? Yeah. I think it's because, well, writing usually finds you through reading, right?
0: Yes.
1: I loved reading as a child. I mean, you could bribe me to do anything if you allowed me to read. Mm. And my father was somebody who loved to read a lot. Mm. And he was an educator and such a powerful man of the word. He just loved words.
0: Yeah.
1: So, I mean, people would go around the house reciting Latin and all that. So
0: wow.
1: I know, right? So one day, I remember I was a child and I thought, you know, Papa, I want to make a book. So he said, okay. So I painstakingly drew something, wrote it. This was all handwritten. And we stitched it with a needle. Mm. And just having that thing in my head was so exciting.
0: This is how old were you? How old?
1: I don't remember, but I know it was before class 4.
0: Oh, wow.
1: So I must have been very young.
0: Oh, wow.
1: Because we were living in Kumau.
0: Okay.
1: So, I was very young.
0: Okay,
1: yeah.
0: Okay.
1: And it's just a love affair with books. And
0: yeah.
1: I used to just love the tree series, Kinkameshe.
0: Hey, okay.
1: I would just read, and I memorized proverbs and all the wise things, and I would just go to bed and I would dream about them. And fortunately for me, in Wesley Girls, my secondary school, I had this wonderful teacher. Hey, I forgot to tell her, Mrs. Adamu, wherever you are, somebody grab her, let her listen. She'd be so pleased. But she was wonderful. She gave us free rein, and she would just give us a sentence and say, write a story, and I would write it. And I remember almost every week or something, we had some kind of story that was an assignment. Was an assignment, but it was fun, and you could write any crazy thing. So yeah.
0: And she would be very excited.
1: And she would be very excited.
0: Encouraging.
1: And if it was weird enough or nice enough, sometimes she would read the work to the class, you know.
0: And always that gives you a little bit of a...
1: Oh, yeah.
0: Oh, that's fine, you know. Okay. So you said two very important things. To be a writer, you got to be a reader.
1: Yes.
0: You know,
1: yes.
0: So it meant that books, you reading books, learning how people write them, learning the worlds in which they write was also very, very important. And another thing is what you mentioned, our creative writing teachers, our teachers.
1: Yes.
0: Basically.
1: Yes.
0: They give you
1: that
0: exercise.
1: Exactly.
0: They give you the first awards and those little things. So what were the kind of books that... formed your imagination, little Bisi's imagination at the time.
1: So I mentioned Kinkameshe.
0: It
1: used to have all these stories about animals and whatnot. And one particular story I remember stayed with me. And there was a, you know, there's always some illustration. And what I saw were two goats. And they were each trying to eat. And one goat had, I guess, this bush on the right, and the other goat has some bush on the left. And for some reason, they were tied. I don't know who tied them together, just to make a point. But no matter how far they stretched, you know, how much they strained, they couldn't get to
0: the meat.
1: So eventually, somehow these goats developed some common sense and figured that if they ate from one bush,
0: together,
1: then they could go and eat from the other bush. And I remember that it said that the lesson was, which was weird because it had nothing to do with goats, but he said,
0: okay.
1: So in other words, I remember translating it literally, uh-huh, that my teacher had fits of laughter. It's because of blow my eyes for me that two goats work together. The idea being that we are interdependent.
0: Right.
1: And I think the thing with books too is,
0: right,
1: that I also love learning.
0: Right.
1: And it was funny. And it was also another story, and it had to do with some child who was trying to do something that was way above her league, but I think it was more of getting into trouble or something. I don't remember, but then it ended up with Akwala Tifufua Otidi Ebekonenu. Now,
0: okay,
1: I liked it and I didn't, because I also felt as though, well, you could try to do something that is way out of
0: way
1: reach.
0: Way out of reach.
1: You know. I mean, if you hang a balloon from the ceiling, children are always going to try and reach for it.
0: Yeah.
1: And sometimes they can't. But if they keep jumping, sometimes you see somebody jump, and get it. So there is a balance with that. So
0: gotcha.
1: I remember. So these are the things that I was somebody that thought a lot. I would go to bed dreaming about the things I read about, you know. And then I had this teacher that had us memorizing passages from all sorts of plays, Shakespeare, Chi literature, and I just loved it, you know. And so I remember something about the marketplace, and the words would just attract me, you know. Oh, the market is shaped like the hub of a wheel, and it pulls with a magnet strong.
0: These are the words put together.
1: So the words just forming these pictures in your head, and poetry, and I just fell in love with words.
0: I love it. So listeners, if you just tune in, it's BCA Japan. Talking to the great author about her new book. We are going to jump into that, but feel free to send some questions on 0202222073. I see there's some questions here as well. We're getting to it. But oh man, you just said something I wanted to jump on. Oh my goodness. Anyway, let's
1: is it something about the balloon?
0: It was something you just in the last let's continue.
1: Okay,
0: I think
1: it will come.
0: So with let's jump into our Santuwa, which is actually the first question I have for my listener. Yeah.
1: Yes.
0: My question is, who is Asantewa? And this is coming from our listener 60. So basically, with this book, you take a detour, I feel, like you're going into history. This is historical fiction. I know you've written about womanhood and our freedoms and their complexities. You've written very well about those. What was a calling for you to go into Asantewa, this historical fiction? Why historical fiction?
1: You know something? I never thought I would write historical fiction. I love reading historical fiction.
0: Okay.
1: But I never really wanted, because, you know, history is very interesting. I feel as though with history, we learn how we got here, you know, how we got to the present. And I feel as though we need to learn about our past in order to know the way forward, to avoid mistakes of the past and to go on. And it's not always didactic. It's also interesting. I mean, I remember reading about Marie Antoinette and just some historical fiction and just thinking, oh my goodness, and learning all about the salacious, you know, Napoleon and all his escapades with Josephine, the fact that, you know, he would tell her, I'm going to come see you in 3 days. And in the meantime, do not bathe, because he liked the smell, the natural smell. So I'm thinking, oh my God, some people lived in some funny ways. So I found history always interesting. But I never wanted to be the one to write one.
0: Okay.
1: Except that I remembered something that, was it Toni Morrison, I believe, who said, if you're looking for a book to read and it's not available, then maybe you are the one who's supposed to write it. And I've been fascinated by Asantewa from the time I was a child. And I remember also at the same time reading a children's storybook about some children who decided to thwart the white, the British people who were trying to take the stool, by creating a fake stool and swapping it with a real one. And that
0: was that story true?
1: I don't know.
0: There's
1: I
0: a lot of
1: I don't really
0: here.
1: Believe it is. Yeah. I don't really know, to be honest with you. But and the thing with children's storybooks is that there's always some lovely illustration. And remember this girl? It was a girl who led them, a girl with her two male friends who came up with this idea of swapping the stools. And I thought, oh my God, this is a wonderful thing. So I've been obsessed with Yasantua for a long time. So I thought I might write.
0: Okay.
1: And I have to say, I have a friend who wrote this book, Maza Mengisti. She is Ethiopian, and she wrote The Shadow King, which was about women and their rule in their role in the Ethiopian war. But, you know, so when I started, I thought to myself, I would like to write about Yasantua. But then I thought to myself, you know, I couldn't find anything about her that was interesting until one day. I picked up this book. It was, you know, a short book like that, and says the history of Yasantua or something like that. And I discovered something that I was never taught in school. That she herself... That it was a stool that was stolen. That was not her. That was not the golden stool. But there was this stool that went to the UK that some British soldier took. And then I became fascinated by that stool. And then I found myself reading. It was during COVID. You couldn't do anything during COVID, right? So I started reading. And then as soon as the travel restriction was lifted, I flew to Kumasi.
0: Okay.
1: And I got introduced to a wonderful man. Hey, teacher Kantaka, I hope you're listening to me. That's Prof, actually. He's a professor. Okay. But everybody calls him Teacher Kantaka. And he's always there at Menshia, always there on Menshia Radio. And he was wonderful. I was introduced to him by a mutual friend, and he started giving me all this material, and then I went to the museum and I just started buying books. And when he found that I had this insatiable appetite for knowledge, just started giving me books. So I got Claridge, which was a book written about the war, the Yasantua
0: war.
1: Then I found Edubuahim's last manuscript that was, I guess it was not really released into the world or something, because honestly, I can't find any other copy of it.
0: Edubuahine. Only if you're in history class.
1: Exactly. So I saw that, and he wrote specifically about Yasantua, a whole book about that. And then I thought, wait a minute, this is coming out. And then I started reading. And then this was the part that I really, really find interesting. I feel as though I was supposed to

0: 2016, some of the boxes were stolen in my container. Oh, some of the boxes were stolen. And the boxes that were stolen contained some of my favorite books. And so one day I was in my study and I pulled this book out and I thought, you know, this looks interesting. And I started reading. And then I started reading about the culture. And that's when I started reading about the totems, meant for all these different clans, the Akan system, the religions, the religious beliefs, the role of women, the matriarchy. And then I just, you know, really got thrown into it. And then I discovered, and which, you know, I didn't know, because I guess I don't think our teachers really made that impression on us, that even before colonialism, there were wealthy or middle class Asante, not just Asante people, Akan people, the Africans that were traveling, that were living in various parts of Europe, and we only knew about the slaves, about the Windrush people. And then I started to get ideas, and I thought, wait a minute. And then I found out about this Cockney and Calypso and Cockney. And I realized that, oh, that's where Bridgerton came from. Because at some point, because of the racism, the mayor of London had decided to create, to have this social experiment where blacks and whites would mingle, you know, organize social events to see if the society could not come together. Ideas started, you know, forming, and I thought, what if I had an Asante character who was not a slave, who was not a slave, who was middle class, who was living there, who attended some of the best schools in the UK, but wasn't quite fitting in. What if this child got to know something about who she was? And that is when the idea started flowing. And then I started, you know, just plotting this. And I thought, how else can I bring the history, but make it not history, but a story, a novel that is fun, that is interesting, that you know, distills everything and make it so readable. And at the same time, people are going to enjoy themselves and learn. And that is how I came up with this book. So 5 years of research.
1: 5 years of research.
0: Yes, started in 2020.
1: Wow. So guys, you heard it, 5 years of research. And I think one of the powerful things about historical fiction for someone like me, I was a history student, but then the history courses that stuck with me was when they gave us historical fiction to read. So for sometimes when you're learning about World War II and they give you a love romance that's set in World War II, then you actually remember, oh, so this was, and these were the sequences. And the thing about historical fiction, it's taking you through the actual sequences, but with a fictional, you know, characters, fictional narrative. And I think that's what I found wonderful about your book. So let's jump into the themes of Asantewaa. I think what blew me away, one, was your character Akosia, who is the protagonist.
0: And you're Akosia.
1: Sunday Bonds, you know?
0: Sunday
1: Bonds. So the thing about her was what also made it wonderful for 2026, for such a novel to come in 2026, is this Afrofuturistic element to your storytelling, where it's set in 1952, but there's this Afrofuturistic element where she sees the stool, she touches it, and goes back in time.
0: Yes.
1: You know, and actually lives that time.
0: Yes.
1: So that was a very wonderful thing. I wanted to talk about that element of this Afrofuturism.
0: Yes.
1: And also, because you've mentioned the stool, I feel like that's one of the overarching themes of this book, right? Mm-hmm. What can you say about what you learned about the importance of our stools to our custodians of culture? So it's not just, and I learned it's not golden stool, there's a gold stool.
0: There's a gold, exactly.
1: I've learned
0: Sikeja.
1: From your book.
0: You see, golden, it's actually a misnomer. It's a color.
1: Yeah.
0: Right? Something is golden.
1: Yeah.
0: It's but a color. It's a gold,
1: it's
0: stool.
1: Gold.
0: It's Sikeja.
1: Sikeja.
0: Sikeja.
1: Ankasa. Sikeja.
0: Yes.
1: Okay.
0: Yes.
1: Okay. So what is, my godmother is a queen mother. They have their stool.
0: Mm-hmm.
1: Priests and priestesses have their stool.
0: Mm-hmm.
1: And those stools, no one's supposed to sit on them.
0: Yes.
1: You know, and those stools, and as you said in your book, to take that stool away, it's not just you're taking someone's furniture from their house.
0: Mm-mm.
1: So do you want to expand on this importance of the stool in African culture?
0: It's
1: in Ghanaian
0: so funny.
1: Culture?
0: It's, and believe it or not, I actually learned this from my son, who is a history buff.
1: Oh.
0: And I was just trying to figure out, and then he told me, you know, have you considered the idea that the stool itself, historically,

0: there's two. A person's soul is linked to the stool. Yes. So, in fact, nowadays, in the past where they used to carry their stools everywhere, where nowadays they don't carry the actual stool stamp, the lesser chips.
1: Yeah.
0: They may carry what they call inte, which is a representative. It's still like a soul, but you're carrying inte, which is a representative. So that stool is so important that not anybody can sit on it.
1: Mm-hmm.
0: And
1: apart from the person that they are consecrated on.
0: Exactly. Yeah. And it is very, very important. So what we have been doing nowadays is to act as if our old things are not beautiful. By the way, those tools are also very beautiful to sit on. You can just get a carver to carve one for you and you can use. But for the royalty, it symbolizes something. And one of the things that I learned from the historian, for instance, is that when somebody is about to be installed, the person is taken into a stool room and left there and closeted. And supposedly, the stool chooses who is going to, I mean, the kind of person he's going to be. In other words, say Nana Osei Tutu the second, for instance, was in a stool room and it was Osei Tutu the first, I guess, that sort of chose him. So he becomes Osei Tutu the second. So it's not that he's going to take that same old stool, but, you know, he gets that stool and that belongs to him and that is him. And so they have, and I was allowed to see this space where they
1: kept... went into the space?
0: No, not all of them. Not all of them at all, because these places, these spaces are actually really sacred, right? But because I was interested in one particular person's stool, I was allowed to see that. And that was a special privilege. Nice. And I really understood. And when I saw it, the stool had been blackened. So for instance, you see the stool, when it when you die, they have to blacken the stool. And that means that, you know,
1: your soul is on it too.
0: And that is how you honor the person. And that is how you the person can rest in peace. So when you just take somebody, a king or a queen's stool, and just take it and use it as an artifact somewhere in France, you're kind of desecrating the person. You're not kind of, you're actually desecrating the person's memory. So it's very important that we honor those things. And also, this whole paganism, it's all a misnomer. People don't understand, because people think the foreigners and the Europeans,
1: the invaders,
0: they thought, you know, people were worshipping the trees and whatnot. Oh no, actually they don't. They do not worship those. Those are just objects.
1: Objects or a medium through a representative.
0: Yes.
1: It's not the object itself.
0: No, not at all. They don't worship.
1: So then, can you, with this, because I think that's also really, you know, highlighted in this book, the fact that to take Asantewaa's stool, right, from what you even found on your research, to take that stool of the Asantewaa, what, if you can maybe expand for us the violence it was to the Asante people?
0: Oh, it is, because it's almost as if you're destroying the person never existed, or that you've more or less reduced the person to, oh, I don't know, it's like taking a gold object. I'm trying to find something of value that you have just, for want of a better word, you remember the words in the Bible, casting your pearls before swine, and then the swine is just trampling on it and not valuing it, and then you're destroying it's almost like you are destroying an entire people and their beliefs. It is the utmost disrespect. Disrespect is such a mild word.
1: Stripping of soul, stripping of meaning, stripping of spirit,
0: stripping of identity, stripping of essence.
1: Essence,
0: that's the word.
1: And it's intentional. It was also an intentional.
0: And it was intentional. It is intentional. It is intentional violence to further subjugate you, to reduce you to nothing. So that the only thing that's of value is when you're singing, God save our gracious king. You saw that?
1: That blew my mind. So yeah, they're teaching these African kids to sing God save the queen.
0: Yes.
1: And not, you know, their rich cultures. And this is powerful.
0: Because the idea is that, you know, we worship pagans and whatnot, so that way is wrong. But then when you think about some of the practices over there, there's nothing that is it's even more egregious when you think about some of their practices.
1: Yeah. It is. So last year I had this opportunity to visit the African Archives for the Veldt Culture Museum. And I got to see all, you know, obviously all these artifacts they have from Africa were stolen, rampaged, all of that. So I got to see the juju they took from our people, the stools, the gold, and some of them pouches of juju. You can see that. And it's there in this German museum, in this glass. And you're thinking, hey, someone's soul is here. And you can feel the energy in the room, like there's some pain, you know? And it was great. I had to go barefooted. So reading this was wonderful.
0: You see where Akosia at one point is barefoot,
1: but
0: they visit the Bantama mausoleum,
1: and she's like,
0: let me take off my shoes.
1: Let me respect this space. I'm getting goosebumps. So because you mentioned Queen, I want us to jump into another powerful thing I noticed, a theme I noticed in this book. You do a very beautiful contrast to what we have, what an Asante queen is, or what a British queen is, right? And this I've seen even in everyday life. When you meet a Ghan queen mother, or an Asante queen mother, an Ever queen mother, they are on the ground, they are walking to people's houses, they are hoeing, they are on the farms.
0: Yes.
1: And that's what you did. We saw Asante, going to the farm with Akosia and the other, the warrior queen.
0: Daddy Hima.
1: You know, and the Ya Asantewa herself with her hoe, digging on the ground.
0: Yes.
1: You want to talk a little bit about how we see queendom here? And then what queendom is to the West and what makes ours powerful.
0: So it's very interesting because I noticed that what we do is that when we carry a king or a queen in the palanquin, we are respecting the office, but we're not saying that that person, even though we're saying Nanebo, Nanebo, and we are hailing and shouting and bow and, you know, and dancing and all that. For just that period, let's say it's Akwesidai or something, they have dressed like that. I mean, in our own family, not my own family, but well, my extended family, I should say. Yeah. So we have the Apredi stool of the Asante. Apredi stool. But the Apredi Hini, when he has fulfilled his office and done the formality, we sit around and we can converse and we can eat together and we can do things. So the idea is that you respect the office. And when the person is in that position, officially, you respect it, you hallow it. However, that person also is a servant. And you're supposed to be serving. Of course, but you're always going to find the bad, you know, there are always the bad nuts, that kind of thing. But the idea is that really, a king or a queen, especially the queens, they are servants. So I remember I went to, I attended, you know, Nana Kunedu Yadom, the one that passed away. I had the privilege of attending her fifth reign, the anniversary of her reign in Kumasi. And I was surprised when I read about her, how humble she was, how she was also a hard worker, how she worked her land and did her things. And I thought to myself, oh, so that's what the person that they selected to be a queen. So, and she was so gracious. And I noticed also, you know, this whole, the way they carried her on their heads, not on their shoulders and stuff like that. And I came to understand that she represents a certain ideal. And so that is what it is. Whereas in the European setting, when you have a queen, that person is to be worshipped. And the funny thing is that they actually tell us that our system is actually bad.
1: I prefer a queen who would pick a hole and work the ground than a queen sitting in some gilded throne. We never see her unless it's their holidays.
0: You know? And then when they come down and shake your hands, they've been wearing gloves so that they don't touch you.
1: They don't touch you. So we were much more progressive. And I feel if you compare that to today's leadership with politicians, once they get that political position, once they get that MPO, now it becomes a I'm who I am type of thing. As opposed to,
0: do you know who I am?
1: As opposed to serving the people. So would you say there's a kind of break because of this?
0: Oh, yes. I believe that we have learned from our colonial masters that once you inhabit this position, then, you know, you give a small plaque, a clerk, a managerial position and the person starts yelling at everybody and, you know, throwing their weight around.
1: Yeah.
0: And that is a real shame because traditionally, actually, that was not like that.
1: Mm.
0: People were much...
1: If you're a leader, you're a servant.
0: You were also
1: we see
0: a servant.
1: You serve.
0: Exactly.
1: All right.
0: Exactly.
1: Powerful. So, yeah. Charlie VC, I'm getting messages. So this one comes in, says, we are really honored to have her. She's so inspirational, plus a good talker. And even though books no be my thing, I love calculus, but really, I would love to read her books.
0: Go ahead. What's the person's name?
1: He didn't add his name.
0: That's
1: no,
0: okay.
1: Favorite. His name is
0: Favorite. Hi, Favorite.
1: Yes.
0: I'm so happy to hear from you. Go ahead and read. Books
1: read
0: are so cool. And I love science too, but I also love to read. So.
1: Exactly.
0: Yes,
1: so
0: I was actually considering engineering. So, hey, let me tell you something. Some of the best writers are also
1: engineers,
0: doctors,
1: calculus,
0: and stuff like that. So, hey, go ahead and read.
1: You've heard
0: so,
1: it, Favorite.
0: Favorite.
1: You've
0: yes.
1: heard it.
0: And you have such a beautiful name, Favorite. Your favorite, so go ahead and read.
1: He says, so if you could please convey this message to her, she should stay strongest. May Almighty Mawu protect, guide, bless, and grant her whatever it takes to carry on.
0: Favorite.
1: All of us. Salah,
0: thank
1: amen.
0: You. Thank you
1: Lovely.
0: So much, Favorite. Thank you.
1: And another message coming in. This is from His Majesty. Says, Cozy, can we have these stories in the form of a movie that we can watch in the White Lounge Gardens with
0: Guess
1: some fresh
0: what?
1: Coconut and ice?
0: Yes, and it's something that we are thinking about. Yes.
1: I saw it as a movie.
0: Exactly. And you know, it's so funny because I gave a copy to Kafuide because
1: yes.
0: his show inspired me.
1: Yes.
0: Chief Anochi Frimpong.
1: Mm-hmm.
0: I mean, he said some things
1: mm-hmm.
0: and he had done a show with Kafuide, which I actually, you know, I learned something from.
1: Mm-hmm.
0: And honestly, when he read it, the first thing he said to me was, this should be a movie.
1: Yeah. And you wrote it that richly.
0: Yes.
1: And I think you mentioned the research that went to this, but I think there's other parts you didn't mention. Another thing I really noticed in the research that went in here, you really did your study and research into how the Asante military system and war tactics go.
0: Oh, yes.
1: Like, there were things, I saw how you studied into psychological warfare.
0: Yes.
1: They are there, they are making sounds like hyenas
0: yes.
1: and lions.
0: Yes.
1: And that was actually used in Vietnam as well.
0: Wow.
1: It was used in Vietnam
0: wow.
1: where the Vietnamese will put some sound out in the woods, in the forest,
0: wow.
1: mentioning your names as though you were dead. And that was psychological warfare
0: yes.
1: to the U.S.
0: Yes.
1: fighters. And that's what I saw you write about this.
0: Yeah, and,
1: you know?
0: And there are Asante people were doing it.
1: Were doing it.
0: To the bridge.
1: In the 1800s. Not 19.
0: And they could use drums to make that. I thought that was so clever.
1: And that's why they were
0: oh my
1: very
0: goodness.
1: Afraid about drums.
0: Yes, they're afraid
1: you know,
0: of drums. In
1: drums.
0: Fact, I'll tell you something. I was so furious. In the United States, there's this evangelist, whoever you are, if you're listening to me. He's actually not an evangelist because maybe he is, I don't know. His name is, you know, Bill Gafford, and he had this Institute of Basic Youth Conflicts. And
1: okay.
0: one of the things he said was, to avoid drums, anything that made you move your body was evil.
1: Oh.
0: You know why? Because it is empowering. And they don't like the idea that drumming and what's this. And you know what? Akosia, how she gets moved by drums, by the
1: mm-hmm.
0: drums, hearing the drums
1: she
0: of
1: goes
0: her
1: into
0: people.
1: Trance.
0: She go, yeah, exactly.
1: Yep.
0: Because they think that drumming, everything about drums has to do with evil and fetish priests
1: yep.
0: and things like that.
1: Yep.
0: So,
1: yep.
0: you know, no.
1: Yep.
0: I do not agree at
1: yep.
0: all. So this is something that I was very, very passionate about. I studied and I realized that these people were brilliant.
1: Yes. It made me really respect
0: yes.
1: our war systems, our war tactics. Let's just say the British did not have it easy.
0: No.
1: Taking over.
0: Not at all. Not
1: they didn't
0: at all.
1: Have it easy.
0: And when you
1: they just had guns.
0: Yes.
1: That was it.
0: But for the cannons that they eventually got.
1: If it wasn't that.
0: Yes. And also, let's be honest, some betrayal by some
1: and
0: of our
1: yeah,
0: own people.
1: We got it. We got
0: my favorite
1: that.
0: Character.
1: Yes.
0: Kwame
1: Tia. So that's also another thing let's jump into, which you mentioned so clearly in this book. There were
0: my
1: some
0: favorite
1: of our
0: villain.
1: Yes. I hate him. But Kwejo was who broke my heart.
0: Oh, I know.
1: So basically,
0: I know.
1: Guys, we are mentioning characters who were basically Asante people.
0: Yes.
1: And
0: we
1: they
0: give spoilers,
1: sold us.
0: But you know.
1: Yeah, no
0: ahead.
1: Spoilers, no spoilers. I should say no spoiler alert. You but, know, but they basically, and this is the truth. This
0: yes.
1: is the fact of it.
0: And how about
1: I want people
0: how
1: can
0: about
1: betray you.
0: Good old Antoine Mensah? I would do this, or my name is not Antoine
1: and
0: Mensah.
1: Yes,
0: and then you know,
1: yeah.
0: so we get you know people doing things for our own people. And to this day, we still have it. Don't we have it? Our politicians right now, for instance, for somebody who will sign away our gold, our oil, our land, just because you get some bribe. And then you ignore your own people.
1: That is
0: and that is the thing. And what we don't also, and we need to understand that when they are othering you, when they are making you special and giving you money and causing you to betray your people, that you're also betraying your own children, your children's children's children. You are destroying your own progeny.
1: Period.
0: And then you get up, and when you get sick, you go to the hospital, then you think, okay, I better hightail it to some Aboriginal place. Hello, how about developing your own place? So this is supposed to, this book that just excites me so much, I'm hoping that people will wake up and realize that we cannot be our own enemies.
1: I hear that.
0: And we need to recognize the enemy.
1: I hear that. I hear that.
0: And we need to thwart them.
1: I hear that.
0: And we need to respect ourselves. So I just had so much pleasure.
1: Oh my goodness. My time has passed over, but we're going on. I got two more important questions.
0: Okay.
1: But another question says, my next question is, how powerful is it to write a book about self as compared to fictional characters? You want to ask, how powerful is it to write a book about yourself as compared to fictional characters? What do you say
0: I'm
1: to that?
0: I'm not quite sure I understand it, but I mean, I've written books that have taken things out of my own life. I think for me, this one, okay, let me tell you what happened. So when COVID happened, I really thought we were all going to die. And then I thought of this wonderful gift that I have been blessed with. I mean, many people can write, and I believe that everybody can write at least one book, right? But I just feel as though, you know, this is something that I've been blessed with, and I've been writing, and not all of my writings have been published. I write all the time. But then I thought we were all going to die. So I asked myself, okay, self, put yourself away, right? If you were going to die this year, what is the one book that you would regret not having written? And I said to myself, okay, you've written a book, you've talked about, you've compared life between America and Ghana and Africa. You've written about Senegal. You've written about women's issues. You've written about sexuality and whatnot. But this is something that I wanted to write as a love offering for Ghana. Because let's be honest, my father is actually a Fanti. And so I'm not... You know, yes, and my stepmother's family is Asante. But I love everybody in Ghana. And right now, after this story, this has inspired me. I'm going to be looking for stories in all the other ethnic groups. I don't want to use the word tribe, because tribe is something that is used to imply a lack of civilization. Nobody calls the French people a tribe. And but when they come here, it's a tribe. Primitive. Excuse me to say. I will refrain from sticking out my middle finger.
1: I love it. I love it.
0: But what I asked myself was, what book would I like to leave behind? Something that all Africans can take inspiration from. Something that is like an love offering to my country, to my people.
1: I love that.
0: And I realized that this is the one book I needed to write. So that if I didn't write another book, then... I could die happy. So I threw everything I had into it. And that is the reason for the 5 years of research. Usually, you know, I can write a book in a year and get it on the road. And then, you know, eventually 3 years later, you see publication. But this one took me a long time. And one of the reasons why most of my book, so my second book, for instance, was first published in the West and then here. But I decided not to wait. I have an agent who is right now shopping the books around, and we've got some interest from publishers abroad. But I did not want to wait, because this one was for us, for Africa. And I decided I would do it. So that is why I did it.
1: Thank you.
0: And if I don't write another book, I'll be
1: this
0: okay.
1: is a gift that will keep on giving,
0: exactly,
1: actually.
0: Exactly.
1: Yeah. Okay. So, I mean, to wrap up, right? And I think this is the another, there's so many things I can throw about because of my time. But
0: one of these days, you should do it like that show that lasts an hour.
1: An hour, you know? That's the thing. So, basically, there was something you did with Anansa Sem, which I feel ties into everything you've done with the book.
0: Yes.
1: So, there was this when they taken Otunfo. When Kim Prempe was taken, so this is actual historical fact.
0: Yes.
1: Kim Prempe was taken, Asante was taken. Imagine the violence. They were taken to Seychelles, and this is when they taken the tomb for. And you know, Akusi was frustrated, and then Abrewa was now telling Anansa Sem story. Like, what was the point? But in the end, you said something really important, right? That those who subjugate others take ownership of the stories and narrate them as they please. These are your words in the book.
0: Yes.
1: Those who subjugate others take ownership of the stories and narrate them as they please. Please expound for us. Expand.
0: Exactly. And that's another reason why I wrote this.
1: Okay.
0: If we don't tell our own stories, mm-hmm. when people tell it, they will tell it through the lens of their own feelings, of their own culture, of their own sense of superiority. Yeah. And we will learn those and we will imbibe those into those negative ideas into our spirit.
1: Yeah.
0: We need to tell our own stories.
1: Yeah.
0: We need to tell our own histories. We need to understand who we are. And so, if you get conquered, the conqueror mm-hmm. narrates the story and says, I went there, I did it, I did this. Mm-hmm. A case in point, when I was reading Claret, mm-hmm. Claret would say the enemy, and it was such a violence to me uh-huh. to hear the word enemy. The enemy was a reference to the African.
1: And oh,
0: I'm
1: wow.
0: reading, yes. And, yeah. and I'm going, wait a minute. And so, and we did this, and the enemy, this.
1: And
0: I thought, wait a minute, exactly. So then you understand that you absorb that when you learn that in school. Mm-hmm. That is a perspective that you learn.
1: Mm-hmm.
0: If we don't write our own stories, mm-hmm. and let me tell you what helped me mm-hmm. in this particular research, yeah. because I kept reading and I said, something doesn't make sense. I had puzzles. So why did this happen? Mm-hmm. And I couldn't find a why. I kept thinking, okay, so there is a war and people conquer you and then they carry loot away. That's what usually happens.
1: Yeah.
0: But then to find out that that's not how it happened. That's not how they got the loot.
1: Mm.
0: Do you know where I got that from? When I read the history. Mm. And everybody should get that book. Yeah, I know. It's heavy. It's long. It's thick. And it's bloody expensive. Excuse my French. But that book was Prempe the Second manuscript of the history of Asante. And it was released with the help of Menchia Palace. Thank you, Menchia. They helped me so much. And when it was released in 2024.
1: Oh, wow.
0: Remember that anniversary? And so the book was not available in Accra.
1: Mm.
0: And so I called my darling teacher Kantanka. Mm. And I said, teacher, please, I need that book. And he got me the book. Mm-hmm. I sent the money for it. Cost me 800 CDs. Mm-hmm. And he sent it. And reading it, suddenly,
1: mm-hmm.
0: all the missing pieces came together. And that is because somebody took the trouble to write this.
1: It.
0: And I understood now how everything unfolded.
1: I love it.
0: And so powerful. That is why we have to write our own stories. If we don't tell our own stories for our children to understand our greatness, our uniqueness, our culture, what we have to give to the world, our intelligence, our brilliance, somebody else will write that story and call us the enemies, call us the primitive, call us the tribes.
1: Yes.
0: Instead of respecting one another, calling people the Aquapims.
1: Yes.
0: It was interesting to me that the people used to, the Kumasis,
1: mm-hmm.
0: the Elminas, the one, and you will notice something. Tribalism, as we have it now, is really a shame because the people never saw, because we were all one.
1: Yeah.
0: You know, we're all dark skinned Africans.
1: Yeah.
0: It was more of where you come from, the town, and whatnot.
1: Yeah.
0: And so, and as you know, Asante itself is not an ethnic group.
1: Yes.
0: It's actually just a group that came
1: together.
0: So they were very clever at sowing division, and yes. we need to let go of the division.
1: Yes.
0: We really, really need yes. to get let go.
1: Yes.
0: And this is not to say that, you know, the Asante people were perfect and did everything perfectly. Oh no, there are atrocities everywhere in every culture.
1: Yes.
0: And I intend to bring out all the greatness in all the different ethnic groups. And I'm already researching a story that is based in the among the Ga people,
1: okay.
0: and I'm very excited.
1: Okay.
0: And I'll be looking at the Ewe people. I'll be looking at, you know, anywhere there are untold stories of our greatness. I want to bring those
1: out. Well, you are the one to write it, VC. You
0: Thank
1: are the
0: you.
1: One. Charlie, I gotta end this. The message is coming, says, hello, I'm Mighty. I'm enjoying the show right now. Yeah, we don't do this usually.
0: Yes, I know. The last time I was there, we were there for 10 minutes.
1: For 10 minutes, yeah. You know, we don't do this usually.
0: Yeah.
1: But we try.
0: Yes.
1: And thank you for coming.
0: Thank you.
1: Thank you for writing.
0: Much.
1: So where can people get the book?
0: It's in many bookstores.
1: Okay.
0: And EPP Bookseller, come get copies also.
1: Okay. So your turn now.
0: And your turn now. And it's in Blue Knight Bookstore, Vidya Bookstore. Some of these online bookstores, they can order. City Reads.
1: Uh-huh.
0: There is Read to Live. And you know, Priscilla Abasi is from City Reads. Yes, she
1: okay.
0: has been such a fine person also. And then I think there's Read to Live.
1: Okay.
0: And, you
1: yes,
0: know, yes. So these are
1: just
0: the bookstores. Yes, they're available. And you can get them directly also from the publisher. And you can get them also directly from me. And it's all good. So, and if you have a local bookstore mm-hmm. and they don't have copies, tell them, hey, I want it. So go and order copies for us yes. so that we can buy. So,
1: so listen,
0: get everybody reading, buy, donate to your schools, to your daughters.
1: Thank
0: especially
1: you.
0: The women.
1: Yes, yes, give it to them. I mean, we didn't delve deep into the women.
0: Yes. Yes,
1: I feel like you showed the matrixy
0: yes.
1: too as well.
0: But don't worry,
1: you know?
0: I will be appearing in different places. October 3rd,
1: okay.
0: I think I'm going to be
1: happening?
0: At Mansa Gold in
1: okay.
0: Osu.
1: Okay.
0: And then I've decided
1: okay.
0: to do something revolutionary.
1: All right.
0: I am going to have an event at a church.
1: Oh,
0: why not?
1: Okay.
0: Because
1: Santa.
0: Guess what? And you know what happens to Asantewa in the end,
1: yes,
0: right?
1: Yes.
0: Yeah, not
1: with
0: giving
1: no
0: the
1: spoilers.
0: Spoilers. So I thought this would be a great, interesting theological discussion.
1: I love it.
0: And so I'm having it at your church.
1: Do
0: and
1: it.
0: We need to stop othering churches as if churches are...
1: I'm so, one of those who
0: yeah,
1: do it.
0: Yes. You know, and there are good reasons for it,
1: yeah.
0: why you've done that. And I know and I know the kind of books you've written. By yeah. the way, I love your books
1: thank
0: too.
1: You, thank
0: so
1: you.
0: Moon Girls.
1: Thank you.
0: Yes.
1: Thank you.
0: So we really need to let go of our prejudices
1: yeah.
0: and really look at ourselves as Africans.
1: Period.
0: Africans.
1: Period.
0: Yeah.
1: I hear it.
0: Yes.
1: So listeners, you've heard the book is out on all in all stores. It's titled Asantewa, Your Turn Now. Name of the author is Bisi Ejiofor.
0: And don't you like the cover?
1: The cover.
0: May I
1: the
0: say
1: the cover is beautiful.
0: Yours truly
1: uh-huh.
0: did it.
1: Oh, you did?
0: Yes.
1: Oh.
0: I drew the cover. And of course, it wasn't perfect. So I used, you know, a little help from Canva.
1: Okay, okay.
0: And I made it perfect.
1: Oh, it is wonderful.
0: Oh,
1: so
0: oh, yes.
1: it's lovely. Short cropped hair.
0: Yay.
1: The beautiful skin.
0: Yay.
1: Deep eyes.
0: And looking over her shoulder, she's telling you,
1: she's telling
0: your turn now.
1: And it's that type of book where wherever you turn it, it looks like she's
0: still
1: looking
0: at you.
1: You.
0: Like, I'm watching you.
1: I'm watching
0: I'm
1: you.
0: I'm watching you. What are you doing
1: yeah.
0: for your country?
1: It's your
0: what
1: turn.
0: Are you doing for your country?
1: Yenara Assassini.
0: Yenara Assassini.
1: Thank you.
0: And how that song is used. Come
1: yes.
0: on. Come
1: ah,
0: on.
1: We love it. Where can we follow you on socials, please?
0: Yeah, follow me, BC Ajapon, on Instagram. I have to confess, I haven't been very active of late, but that's only because of some personal issues. But now I'm back.
1: Okay.
0: So follow me on Instagram,
1: mm-hmm.
0: on Facebook. I'm also on Blue Sky.
1: Okay.
0: I kind of got off Twitter. I was kind of pouting at Elon Musk. So.
1: Understood.
0: Nah.
1: So you're on IG, Blue Sky's BC Ajapon,
0: and Facebook.
1: ADJAPON.
0: Yes.
1: Author of Asantewa, Your Turn.
0: Yes,
1: now.
0: And I kind of forgive my father for brophylizing the spelling.
1: Last
0: May
1: words
0: he
1: before
0: rest
1: we let
0: peace.
1: You go. Last words to your fans before we let you go.
0: So listen, I know some people are going, oh, this is different. But guess what? That's what growth is all about.
1: Yep.
0: Come on, do something different. So, and I have lots of books coming up too.
1: Yes.
0: And you know, if you're somebody that has ever wanted to write, go ahead and write it. There's only one of you.
1: Mm-hmm.
0: And let me tell you something, the story that you have to write, nobody else has written it. So be you, your authentic self, and write the kind of books that you wish somebody had written. Mm-hmm. You are meant to write that. So go ahead. Don't be afraid. Take a stab at it. Go ahead. Write.
1: Awesome. Yes. Thank you so much, BC, for passing through. Thank 60. You. That message was for you. I hope you heard that. Last message coming through says, best podcast ever. Listening to YFM, and honestly, sincerely, really honored and privileged to be living to listen. Blessed. I'm glad this has been good for you. Guys, we talk so much. You know, this last message coming from Queen Callie. Hey, Queen Callie.
0: Hello.
1: Says, my regards to your guest. She is making my day. All right.
0: I love you. Oh, I love you. I love
1: awesome.
0: You.
1: Awesome. We love you too. Mardo Music. Dread W is yours.

0: And that's Drake. Hold on, we're going home. I know 60 loves him some Drake, so I'm sure he's enjoying this. And yes, he is enjoying it. I see the emojis. And yes, yeah, we just gone by. It was an interview with DCA Japan. I'm glad you all enjoyed it. We're about to jump into our Altay Lounge. But before we do that, a reminder that Franco Vibes is here now. 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
5: And on that note, we step into our Alte Lounge for the evening. Tonight we're soaking in music from Chaneda. You're gonna hear two songs, Wonder and Blue World. Enjoy.

0: got some music coming in tonight on our Alte Lounge. Real good music. Name of the artist is Chenada. Orlando, Florida-based singer-songwriter producer known for blending vintage soul, Alte R&B, indie pop, bedroom pop influences to a distinctive nostalgic sound. She began writing poetry as a child before experimenting with beats and recording music during the COVID-19 lockdown. Now her breakdown came with the 2022 single Fall, which went viral on TikTok and earned millions of streams, putting the teenage artist on the radar of major music audiences. She later released her debut EP Blue Oblivion in 2023. In 2026, Chenada entered a new chapter with her debut album Outdated. Came out in July this year, showcasing her increasingly mature songwriting and eclectic influences, including 1950s music, Alte sounds, and Haitian music from her background. Tonight you heard Wonder and Blue World. Add it to your playlist. Thank us later. 36 past. Vibe until 10 p.m. Trying to make it a smooth moon landing by then. Stick, stay, enjoy the rest of it.
1: And some pain on them.
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1: What's it?
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